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John Mellencamp starting off your 7 o'clock on this Tuesday evening. Mike Davis here. Keep an eye on Iowa's Classic It's Going with Roxette.

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1: Forecast mostly clear. We'll drop down to 66. Mostly sunny tomorrow, high of 85. Increasing clouds late tomorrow night and 66. East winds 5 to 15 tonight. Southeast at 5 to 10 tomorrow. Partly cloudy Thursday, 86. Storms are likely Friday into Saturday. Highs in the upper 70s. I'm TV9 First Alert Storm Team Meteorologist Joe Winters on 105.7 KOKZ, Iowa's Classic Hits.

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1: KCRG TV9 First Alert Forecast, mostly clear, will drop down to 66. Mostly sunny tomorrow, a high of 85, increasing clouds late tomorrow night and 66. East winds 5 to 15 tonight, southeast at 5 to 10 tomorrow. Partly cloudy Thursday, 86. Storms are likely Friday into Saturday, highs in the upper 70s. TV9 First Alert Storm Team Meteorologist Joe Winters on 105.7 KOKZ, Iowa's Classic Hits.

0: Blondie and 105.7 KOKZ Iowa's classic hits. Rod Stewart and Richard Marx are coming to the Iowa State Fair in Des Moines Friday night, August 14th. 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
1: Hey, it's Waters from the Waters Wake Up Call. 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

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Spin Doctor, starting off your 9 o'clock on this Tuesday evening. Mike Davis here. Classic It's on the way from Eddie Grant, Bon Jovi, Wham. Right now, it's Madonna on KUKZ.

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1: KTRG TV9 First Alert Forecast, mostly clear, will drop down to 66. Mostly sunny tomorrow, a high of 85, increasing clouds late tomorrow night and 66. East winds 5 to 15 tonight, southeast at 5 to 10 tomorrow. Partly cloudy Thursday, 86. Storms are likely Friday into Saturday, highs in the upper 70s. TV9 First Alert Storm Team Meteorologist Joe Winters on 105.7 KOKZ, Iowa's Classic Hits.

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0: 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Mike Davis wrapping up my time for this evening, but we've got more of Iowa's classic hits on the way for you, and we'll start off 60 minutes of nonstop with Mr. Billy Joel. Have a great rest of your Tuesday. We'll talk to you again tomorrow night at 7. See ya.
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1: 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Mostly clear skies are likely overnight tonight. Winds east 5 to 15, a low of 67. Mostly sunny skies are followed on Wednesday. Winds now southeast 5 to 10, a high of 85. Increasing clouds are likely as we get into Wednesday evening. Winds are still southeast 5 to 10, a low of 67. I'm TV9 First Alert weather intern Kylie Phillip on 105.7 KOKZ, Iowa's Classic Hits.

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1: KCRG TV9 First Alert Forecast. Mostly clear skies are likely overnight tonight. Winds east 5 to 15, a low of 67. Mostly sunny skies are followed on Wednesday. Winds now southeast 5 to 10, a high of 85. Increasing clouds are likely as we get into Wednesday evening. Winds are still southeast 5 to 10, a low of 67. I'm TV9 First Alert weather intern Kylie Phillip on 105.7 KOKZ, Iowa's Classic Hits.

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2: Hey, it's Waters from the Waters Wake Up Call. 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
1: The KCRG TV9 First Alert Forecast. Mostly clear skies are likely overnight tonight. Winds east 5 to 15, a low of 67. Mostly sunny skies are followed on Wednesday. Winds now southeast 5 to 10, a high of 85. Increasing clouds are likely as we get into Wednesday evening. Winds are still southeast 5 to 10, a low of 67. I'm TV9 First Alert weather intern Kylie Phillip on 105.7 KOKZ, Iowa's Classic Hits.

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1: KCRG TV9 First Alert Forecast. Mostly clear skies are likely overnight tonight. Winds east 5 to 15, a low of 67. Mostly sunny skies are followed on Wednesday. Winds now southeast 5 to 10, a high of 85. Increasing clouds are likely as we get into Wednesday evening. Winds are still southeast 5 to 10, a low of 67. I'm TV9 First Alert weather intern Kylie Phillip on 105.7 KOKZ, Iowa's Classic Hits.

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1: The KCRG TV9 First Alert Forecast. Mostly clear skies are likely overnight tonight. Winds east 5 to 15, a low of 67. Mostly sunny skies are followed on Wednesday. Winds now southeast 5 to 10, a high of 85. Increasing clouds are likely as we get into Wednesday evening. Winds are still southeast 5 to 10, a low of 67. I'm TV9 First Alert weather intern Kylie Phillip on 105.7 KOKZ, Iowa's Classic Hits.

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1: KCRG TV9 First Alert Forecast. Mostly clear skies are likely overnight tonight. Winds east 5 to 15, a low of 67. Mostly sunny skies are followed on Wednesday. Winds now southeast 5 to 10, a high of 85. Increasing clouds are likely as we get into Wednesday evening. Winds are still southeast 5 to 10, a low of 67. I'm TV9 First Alert weather intern Kylie Phillip on 105.7 KOKZ, Iowa's Classic Hits.

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2: Hey, it's Waters from the Waters Wake Up Call. Tuesday this morning, I had a blast celebrating the 45th anniversary of MTV with you and discussing some videos.
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4: I'm surprised they could breathe.
2: Well, I know. 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
1: The KCRG TV9 First Alert Forecast. Mostly clear skies are likely overnight tonight. Winds east 5 to 15, a low of 67. Mostly sunny skies are followed on Wednesday. Winds now southeast 5 to 10, a high of 85. Increasing clouds are likely as we get into Wednesday evening. Winds are still southeast 5 to 10, a low of 67. I'm TV9 First Alert weather intern Kylie Phillip on 105.7 KOKZ, Iowa's Classic Hits.

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0: 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Okay.
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0: The Butter Cow Lady. More from the Iowa Almanac in a moment. Aloha! It's a touch of the island in Iowa. The annual Tate and Dottie Cummins Memorial Pineapple Gala to benefit Camp Courageous. 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Norma Duffield Stong was born on July 29, 1929. She got her nickname Duffy from her middle name. Her uncle was Phil Stong, who wrote a book called State Fair, which was later made into a movie. And given that background, her later claim to fame was probably preordained. In 1950, Duffy married Toledo dairy farmer Joe Lyon. They had 9 children, all of whom participated in the Lyon jerseys business at one time or another. She took over creating the annual Iowa State Fair Butter Cow in 1960 and became so closely identified with it, many thought she was the first Butter Cow sculptor. The tradition actually dates back to 1911, but Duffy Lyon sculpted the Butter Cow every year for 47 years until she retired at the age of 77. Hundreds of thousands of fair visitors every year watched her work inside the refrigerated display case. After a while, she created companion butter sculptures, including a Butter Elvis, Grant Wood's American Gothic, and her 1999 masterpiece of The Last Supper. Near the intersection of U.S. Highways 63 and 30 in Toledo, on the top of a hill, stands a cow and calf sculpture. It's not in butter, but it does stand in tribute to Iowa's Butter Cow Lady, Duffy Lyon, who was born on this date in 1929. And that's Iowa Almanac for July 29th. There's more online at iowaalmanac.com. Until tomorrow, I'm Jeff Stein.
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0: Classic hits, 105.7 KOKZ. That is Genesis and Invisible Touch. Waters with you on a Wandom Wednesday, and I just was pummeled with Wandom this morning. I'll tell you about that here in a second. First, I would like to tell you that our weather today going to be darn pretty. That's right. I'm trying to sound masculine when I say that. It's going to be darn pretty outside. High of 88, sunshine, tomorrow sunny, 87, then showers for Friday, high of 77, I like the high, but then they're talking Saturday, I can't see Sunday at this point, but Saturday, mostly sunny, and a high of 81, so it's looking like a fairly decent week, really, when you put it all together, but anyway, you know, the randomness I was talking about, I was thinking about a song. I had it in my head as I was driving to work this morning. I wasn't listening to the radio or anything, but I had this song in my head, Red Red Wine by UB40. So I got in and turned the lights on in the station here and turned my computer on. And the very first song I hear when I turn on the computer, Red Red Wine by UB40. Weird, right? That seems to happen to me all the time. So I thought, hey, you know, that's kind of a random thing that happens when a song comes into your head and then you hear it. Shortly thereafter, it's like, is somebody trying to say something to me? I mean, what is that? You know, whether it's that or, you know, you keep seeing 11:11 on the clock and you go, wow, 11:11, I keep seeing that. Or 4:44 or 3:30, you know, something like that. I found a reason for that and a name for it because I needed to know. I needed to know. And science says it's a coincidence. And I'll tell you all about that coming up. And while I was doing that, guess what else randomly hit me in the head during my little research period? Deja vu. I always thought there was no explanation for deja vu, but I found that while they're not positive about anything, that they're pretty sure it's... I'll tell you about it coming up here a little bit later on this morning, about 7:15. But we also have to talk about wieners, because the Wienermobile, 90 today. So for now, we're talking wieners and brains. And still looking for that one thing that has to randomly hit me to make the random trifecta. So I'm still looking for that. Okay, but I know I do have one thing to replace it at the moment. I like to call it the bright side.
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0: 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There's, of course, the Sylvia Avenue Northeast and the Mount Vernon Road Southeast. So after a friend or a relative passes, it's always great to get a great reminder, something very surprising, something that you'd forgotten about, maybe from your youth. Well, there was a routine wetlands cleanup in New Jersey, and that led to this amazing discovery when a volunteer found a message in a bottle that had been floating around for 53 years. This note turned out to be a playful message written by 9-year-old Lori Blair in 1973. Well, John Cowderman shared this letter online, and it eventually reached Lori's sister, Allison Spencer, who then immediately recognized her sister's creative sense of humor. So here's John and Allison talking about
6: it. This bottle was set adrift August 20th, 1973, on 2nd Street Beach, Ocean City. The band of ruthless sponge fishermen are forcing me to dive for them in shark-infested waters. Lori Blair. This kid is pranking.
7: I was shocked. Obviously, 53 years have gone by. I had completely forgotten about the note. She had a great imagination, and she passed away in 2017. She had cancer. It was really nice for the note to come back into my life and have a great reminder of my sister.
0: Yeah, no kidding. There is a bright side of her, you know, if there can be a bright side. from her sister passing, and then to have a reminder of who she was as a kid. I mean, that's got to be quite an awesome feeling. So I'll tell you, there is a bright side for you. And if it brightened your morning half as much as it did mine, go ahead, sing along with the Brightside Kids on the Bus.

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5: From the KCRG TV9 Newsroom, I'm Jim Mertens. A major fire at the AgriStar meat processing plant in Postville could have a widespread impact in that northeast Iowa city of 2300. Officials say they first received a call of smoke coming from the building just before 4 yesterday morning. No injuries have been reported, but the fire has destroyed large portions of the facility. Postville city health leaders are telling people who have health or breathing issues to be aware of air quality. They're also asking people to restrict water usage as the department continues to battle the fire. It is the latest blow to Postville's meatpacking industry. 300 people lost their jobs after a fire destroyed the old Iowa turkey processors plant. That was back in 2003. And an immigration raid in 2008 resulted in the arrest of nearly 400 workers by ICE agents. That was 20% of Postville's population. Iowa City Public School leaders heard the latest report looking into the district's multi-million-dollar financial crisis. The board officially heard the report from its former interim CFO, Kim Michael Lee, which found staff couldn't prepare financial statements correctly because they couldn't under the software being used, and they didn't understand how to properly read the financials. The report also found no evidence of fraud nor cover-ups while at the district. The district was 3 years behind on reconciling bank statements, which prevented it from completing the last 3 years of annual audits. I'm Jim Mertens for breaking news alerts and headlines anytime. 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
6: Plenty of sunshine, mid-80s today. Tonight, mainly clear. We'll drop to the upper 60s. Look for a few more clouds Thursday. Partly cloudy, 85. Storms likely Friday in the afternoon, evening with a high in the upper 70s. From the KCRG TV9 First Alert Weather Lab, I'm Justin Roberts on 105.7 KOKZ, Iowa's classic hits.

Mornings. He is 6:11 on a random Wednesday. Waters wake up call. If you need anything, something random hits you in the head or whatever, call me 364-1057 or 234-1057. We're going to talk about your brain playing tricks on you after Huey Lewis in the news.

0: Classic Hits 105.7 KOKZ. That is Huey Lewis in the News and the Power of Love. Isn't that nice? It is. It's very nice. 6:15, just turned, random Wednesday, Waters wake-up call. How are you? Oh, good. Good. I'm glad you're having a good morning. I have to pretend that I can hear you because I've got nobody. Nobody else in this room I can hear voices of, except for invisible people. But that's for another time. Anyway, today is going to be a hooky factor of 10. Just in case you were wondering, high of about 88 and sunny, then 87 sunny tomorrow. Then Friday is a fluke, raining 77. Love the temperature, though. I don't mind telling you that. And then Saturday back to nice again. It's going to be sunny and 81. That's going to be some good weather. And for the hell of it, sunny and 84 on Sunday. So there. I'll tell you what. I got more Rod Stewart tickets to give away. That is coming up. And I thought what I would do is, since it is the 90th birthday of the Oscar Mayer Wienermobile, I know it's odd to tie Rod Stewart in with the Wienermobile. But I thought what I would do is the song you listen for, and this will be right around 9:40 this morning, you will hear, Do You Think I'm Sexy? I know it's the question I've been asking you in order to win the tickets for, the beginning of the week. But I'm gonna switch that around today for Random Wednesday and celebrate the Wienermobile. So what you got to say in order to win those tickets is, hold on a second, I wrote it down. It's pretty weird. So it was random. It just kind of came to me, you know? Okay. So you'd have to be caller 3 when I play Do You Think I'm Sexy? And then, I'll say, hi, hey, you're caller 3. And then you go, hot dog, I'm a wiener. I'm going to steal the Wienermobile and take it to the show. Now, that's about as random. That's how it came to me. I know it's not that well worded and things, but hot dog, write this down. Hot dog, I'm a wiener. I'm going to steal the Wienermobile and take it to the show. All right. So at 9:40, and again, write it down because that's 3.5 hours away. You're going to need to say that in order to win the Rod Stewart tickets. Okay. All right. And I may still ask you if you think I'm sexy. So maybe both of those, maybe only one, maybe something different. It is Random Wednesday, you know, so who knows what the hell is going to happen. But here is something that happened this morning that I thought was kind of random, but it happens to me seemingly a lot. And I say seemingly because I've read a little bit about this morning when I came in and I had red wine in my head for some reason. I don't think I've played that for a couple days, but I had red wine in my head. And so I come into the studio here, and I turn on the lights, turn on the computers and all of that. And then about 30 seconds later, red wine by UB40 comes on, and I go, what? And I'm thinking, what is that? That happens way too often. And I love these kinds of weird, random kind of coincidences, maybe. Of either having a song in my head and then hearing it, you know, within 30 seconds, like this morning, or if you look at a clock, and for some reason, day after day, you look at a clock right when it says 11:11, right? You've probably had that kind of thing as well. So I was doing some research, and it's pretty heavy stuff, man, that explains these kinds of things. You know, heavier for a little heavy for my particular brain. But here's what I found out. When you hear a song and then or you, in your head and then it actually comes on. Synchronicity. It's what it's called. Synchronicity and coincidence. This guy, Carl Jung, that was his term for what he calls meaningful coincidences that seem connected by inner meaning. Because when that happens, it's like, is somebody trying to tell me something? Is this something like beyond the veil, man? So I don't know, right? So, but apparently, you know, the confirmation bias, as he calls it, You remember the times a song plays after you think of it. You forget the thousands of times you thought of a song and didn't hear it. I guess that's true, you know, and the law of huge numbers, rare events happen often just because total daily events are pretty massive, right? And then there's, I had read after that, that led to this thing called the Bader-Meinhof phenomenon, where your brain filters. I mean, if you're looking around, if you're walking around town and you look at, and you're seeing, you know, signs and just stuff, you don't really process it. It's like, okay, there's a blue car going by. There's, you know, a sign that says something. I'm not really reading it. You know, all of this stuff kind of comes in. You don't think about it and you don't really notice it, right? But then, and we all know this, when you see a word and it's like, what is that word? I've never seen or heard of that word ever. And you want to know what it means and you look it up and then you find out the meaning. And then you start seeing the word everywhere. It's like, what the hell is happening? You know, it kind of blows you away. Right? I can't think of an example of a word I recently learned, but it happens all the time. It's like it's then so prevalent in society. It's like, how did I not hear about this word before? The thing is, and like I say, when you're walking around and you're not really noticing anything, I mean, your sensory is filtering out everything and you're not noticing any of this stuff. But then you learn that word and it lights up in your brain, so you still don't really pay attention or really concentrate on anything else except for that word. And then you will see the word and everything else is filtered out. So that word will just, you know, if it's somewhere, you will see it, you know. So that's how that goes. And the weirdest thing I found, this is the last thing, deja vu. You know, where you feel like you've been in this particular place before, and it's this weird, weird feeling. And I'm going to do a little more research on this because I didn't find a whole lot. But apparently there is kind of an explanation for it. And it has to do with the overwhelming feeling that your current situation happened before, caused by a split second delay in how your brain processes sensory data. And I know I saw something about, you know, like a reason for that and exactly what happens. But I don't know it well enough that I can, you know, not that that stopped me before, but I don't quite know it well enough to go into it at the moment, right? So there is this thing, this neural thing in your head that happens where that is explainable. So I'll talk about that more when I know a little bit more about it. But yeah, that's deja vu, man. Unlike George, what was the other thing?
1: Just had that little feeling. You ever get that funny little, that kind of feeling, that vuja day? You know, not deja vu. This is vuja day. This is the strange feeling that somehow none of this has ever happened before.
0: I know that feeling.
1: And then it's gone, you know?
0: Yeah.
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Thank you, Prince. That was lovely, man. 6:34 on a random Wednesday. What is wake-up call? We'll continue talking this crazy randomness of synchronicity and deja vu, and it's kind of mind-blowing, man. We'll continue talking about all of that right after Blondie in one way or another on 105.7 KOKZ. What is wake-up call on random Wednesday?

97 KOKZ. That is Blondie. And one way or another, it's 6:38 on Random Wednesday, Waters Wake Up Call. And we, at the moment, let's get an up to the second temperature. You wanna? Huh? That's the only way to get it, really, is current. You don't want something like yesterday's, because then you don't know how it's going to feel when you walk outside. Just makes sense to me. Fog, mist, 66 in Hiawatha, and in Waterloo, we've got fair and 68, looking for a high of about 87 and sunny. And we'll see some patchy smoke. Yay! You know, it's always so plain without smoke. And or almonds, you know, it's also plain without almonds, because sometimes you feel like, I'm getting way too random, way too early in the morning. But anyway, that is the point of the day. You know, we just kind of go, we can have non sequiturs if we want. We can just go right from one crazy thing to another crazy thing, or a normal thing to a crazy thing. That's even better, because then the crazy thing seems even crazier. Do you understand what I'm saying? I don't blame you if you don't. And if you need me to explain myself, you can call me and say, Waters.

0: think that these people should be called secret weenies instead of secret service, but they're actually called a different name. And when they're in town, they get to know all of the other, like the wiener, let's say, retailers and the wiener restaurants and the wiener carts. They get to know all of that within a particular town.
1: So, you need a little help from the Wiener Warriors.
2: Well, I hate that. Just tell us what you know, please.
1: There's News Dogs. He serves them up real plump.
3: Big Mike's does two dogs per bun.
1: Hank's Frank's, great mustard selection.
3: Vicky's vegan. I'd rather eat.
1: Charlie does an al dente dog. It's got a really nice chew.
3: Johnny Arkansas serves it Little Rock style, although he can serve it Razorback style.
4: Okay, enough. We don't have time for this. Just tell us who has a cart at 6th and 11th.
1: Oh, there's no hot dog carts there.
4: What? Never?
3: No way.
1: Not a chance.
3: Zoning issue. Forget about it, Jake. It's Hunger Town.
0: It's Hunger. It's Hunger Town, Jake. Yeah, so they're called Wiener Warriors. Like I say, I think secret wieners are better, but they're actually called Wiener Warriors. So be looking out for them when you see the Wienermobile driving around. So like I say, we're talking about very, very simplistic kinds of things all the way up to some very heavy things like what causes deja vu, we were talking about a little bit earlier, and synchronicity, Carl Jung and the whole synchronicity thing, when you have a song in your head and then it from out of nowhere plays in real life. That's crazy, and that blows your head a little bit. Am I right or am I right?
5: Sometimes I turn the lava lamp on and go down in the music room and
0: just go back in your own head, man.
5: Yeah, look at the colors, man.
0: And do me a favor and just map the back of your hand, because I've seen stuff today that I haven't seen ever. Like,
5: just... It doesn't look like no roadmap, man.
0: No kidding. That's, at least I can fold it back up after I'm done.
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9: Casey Kasem has unlocked the American Top 40 vaults and is replaying original shows from the 70s. This week, Casey takes you back to July 31st, 1976. That's when Natalie Cole was a sophisticated lady. Walter Murphy played a fifth of Beethoven. Neil Sedaka was stepping out, and the Starland Vocal Band enjoyed an afternoon delight. 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

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We built this city on jungle love, I think. Wasn't that it? Yes. Steve Miller just told me that, as a matter of fact. You randomly strolled into the studio here. 6:50 on a random Wednesday. 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

0: 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Steve Miller, that's Jungle Love, 6:53 on a random Wednesday Waters wake-up call. Coming at you live from Hiawatha, Iowa, about a mile from the Hiawatha Water Tower, where it is at this very moment. Foggy, misty, 66 in Hiawatha, and fair and 68 in Waterloo. We'll get into the full forecast coming up about 10, 15 minutes. Our random topics so far, because you never know when another one's going to hit on Random Wednesday, because it's all random, and we take whatever hits us randomly in the head. You had somebody ain't hitting you randomly in the head. I hope maybe something is coming into your head that's random and you want to call about. Now, that would be very welcome. 364-1057 or 234-1057. So far, we're talking about wieners and brains. That's what we're talking about. Because the Oscar Mayer Wienermobile is 90 today. And I was having an experience, another one. I have these all the time, that a song was in my head. And then when I came into the studio this morning, as soon as I turned on, you know, all the monitors and the board and everything, Red Red Wine, the song that was in my head, started playing. So I was talking about that and synchronicity, Carl Jung's theory, and that is also where the Police got the name of their album, Synchronicity, and it just all went kind of crazy. So that's the brain aspect of the Wieners and Brains Random Wednesday. So I'd like to add one more thing, you know, and have a random Wednesday trifecta, but we'll just have to wait and see. If it doesn't happen, it doesn't happen. You can't force things on Random Wednesday unless they're hit and run headlines.
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0: Oh my gosh. Happy National Lasagna Day. Lasagna is my favorite Italian dish. A close second is Leonardo DiCaprio. I don't know if you think so, but today is National Chicken Wing Day, or as it's known to millions of Americans, National Brag About How Much Healthier Chicken Wings Are In Your Air Fryer Day, because that's what we want to know. A woman in Maine has 106 tattoos of sharks. You know, it could be worse. She could have crabs. Keep the sharks. The average California family spends $34,000 a year on multiple choice: A, bills; B, medical care; or C, spraying their home for Kardashians. One in three Americans will spend at least $600 to go to a wedding. Yeah, those are the ones having a meltdown when they find out it's a cash bar. How dare you? Millennials want to make minivans cool again. Well, it certainly helps that Christopher Nolan just released a hit movie about The Odyssey. Self-service kiosks at Popeyes now take tips. You think that's bad? I asked Siri what the weather was, and she said, make it worth my while. New BuzzFeed owner Byron Allen is cutting 35% of its staff. Yeah, he's calling it the Employees Unleashed. Evan Rachel Wood says she's sad that she wasn't asked to return for Practical Magic 2. You know, I have a feeling that'll pass once she sees the movie. I haven't seen it or nothing, but I'm just guessing. So there's a trailer for season 4 of Ted Lasso, and it's perfect timing as far as I'm concerned, since America now has soccer fever. Well, okay, a soccer head cold, maybe. And finally, Dallas Cowboys quarterback Dak Prescott turns 33 today. His party will start off smoothly, but then near the end, he'll suddenly start passing slices of cake to the wrong people. That's all I got. No! There we go.
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11: From the KCRG TV9 newsroom, I'm Jim Mertens. A major fire at the AgriStar meat processing plant in Postville could have a widespread impact in that northeast Iowa city of 2300. Officials say they first received a call of smoke coming from the building just before 4 yesterday morning. No injuries have been reported, but the fire has destroyed large portions of the facility. Postville city health leaders are telling people who have health or breathing issues to be aware of air quality. They're also asking people to restrict water usage as the department continues to battle the fire. It is the latest blow to Postville's meatpacking industry. 300 people lost their jobs after a fire destroyed the old Iowa turkey processors plant. That was back in 2003. And an immigration raid in 2008 resulted in the arrest of nearly 400 workers by ICE agents. That was 20% of Postville's population. Iowa City Public School leaders heard the latest report looking into the district's multi-million dollar financial crisis. The board officially heard the report from its former interim CFO, Kim Michael Lee, which found staff couldn't prepare financial statements correctly because they couldn't under the software being used, and they didn't understand how to properly read the financials. The report also found no evidence of fraud nor cover-ups while at the district. The district was 3 years behind on reconciling bank statements, which prevented it from completing the last 3 years of annual audits. I'm Jim Mertens. For breaking news alerts and headlines anytime, download the KCRG TV9 News app.
12: Plenty of sunshine, mid-80s today. Tonight, mainly clear. We'll drop to the upper 60s. Look for a few more clouds Thursday. Partly cloudy, 85. Storms likely Friday in the afternoon, evening with a high in the upper 70s. From the KCRG TV9 First Alert Weather Lab, I'm Justin Roberts on 105.7 KOKZ, Iowa's classic hit.

Classic Hits, 105.7 KOKZ. That is Kool & the Gang and Celebration. Be careful, though, and pay attention during the celebration, because the danger zone could be right around the corner. Okay? Just out of a random kind of a thing. So, Kenny Loggins is here to warn us all about that. Random Wednesday.

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0: 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The Police off their Synchronicity album. Great album, by the way. Synchronicity 2 is the name of that tune. 7:15, Random Wednesday, Waters Wake Up Call. We've got some fog and mist and smoke and 66 in Hiawatha, and we've got fair and a little smoke in Waterloo, 68 degrees. And if you're looking for somebody to get mad at because of the smoke, blame Canada with the fires and the smoke and the stuff. It gets into your head and screws with your brain. So I guess if your brain is feeling a little smoky today, I'm sorry that I got into your brain and picked around a little bit and was talking about things like deja vu and how that happens and synchronicity, like with the Police, and an example of synchronicity and coincidence. When you have a song in your head and then not long after, maybe 30 seconds later, you start hearing it on the radio, which happened to me this morning. So I had an example of the whole synchronicity thing and had to play the Police synchronicity. It just makes sense. So it's synchronicity and it's Random Wednesday and there's smoke in the air and the Wienermobile is 90. We've been talking about wieners and brains and smoke all morning. And I still haven't found a random word of the day. That's the thing. I need to find a random word of the day still. That's the one thing I still have to do. So once I can do that, then I'm really well synchronized with the rest of the planet, man. So that's what I'm searching for. But hey, enough about me. Let's talk about you. How are you this morning? What is happening? Hello.
1: Sky blue.
0: Ooh, that was a blue there. What's happening, man? What's going on this randomly crazy kind of Wednesday?
1: I'm going to tell you, you put me on a field trip this morning.
0: Did I?
1: This randomness. Well, yeah, because then you started talking about smoke.
0: Right.
1: And then I realized I got up this morning, I looked out the window, and the moon was a little reddish.
0: Well, I'm sure it was a little bloodshot from all the smoke in its eyes.
1: Then that led me to 59 years ago today, this song went to number one. And you'll never guess what the song was.
0: So it must have been 67.
1: Yes.
0: Okay, number ones in 1967, Light My Fire.
1: That's it. See what I mean? Deja vu. There it is. Light My Fire.
0: Wow.
1: So then it got me to thinking, I wonder if there was smoke on the water.
0: I don't know that. I don't know. Maybe. I think you're stretching it, though, with that,
1: well,
0: mister.
1: I was just wondering.
0: But I think that all seems very synchronized.
1: Well, that's what I was wondering. See, you did all this to me this morning while I was working out. Now I just don't know what to do but express all these things.
0: Right. Well, it also kind of jump-starts your brain, doesn't it?
1: I don't have much to jumpstart, so we're working with a very little.
0: Well, but if not jump-started, at least synchronized with the world. Your brain is now synchronized with reality, which is another whole process that you don't want to even get started with this morning.
1: Yeah, man.
0: Yeah, I'm telling you. I think since this is an example of the synchronicity that we were talking about, I think it's up to me or down to me to play Light My Fire.
1: Ooh, all the way around. It's absolutely perfect. See what happens when you go driving into work and all these things pop into your head and then you put it out in there in the universe. And then some dummy like me makes it even better.
0: I open the doors and it's up to you to light the spark that lights the fire.
1: Amen to that, brother.
0: Whoop, whoop!
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0: 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That's Queen, Crazy Little Thing Called Love, 7:33 on Random Wednesday, Waters Wake Up Call. And we're going to continue talking about wieners and brains. I'm still looking for a trifecta of random topics. But for now, we've got the zweifecta, if I'm to use a little German with that. Zweifecta. We got the wieners and the brains. The Wienermobile turns 90 today, and I was just looking at some brain things like deja vu and what causes deja vu, and the whole synchronicity thing that the Police were writing and singing about on their album called, hold on, let me check my notes, Synchronicity, and other things like when you learn a new word, you seem to then, once you learn it, see it everywhere, even if you've never, ever seen it before. Things like that, or when a song that's in your head immediately then starts playing on the radio or something. It's like these trippy things, man. What causes deja vu? I never thought that they even had a clue about deja vu. There's a little random poem for you. But there are theories, and they make kind of sense. I don't quite have the capabilities to grasp the whole thing, but there's some kinds of explanations out there. So I thought maybe I'll save the whole wieners talk for later, the brains thing, maybe I'll talk about that in about 15 minutes. And of course, I'll be reading it word for word, you know, in order to sound intelligent. But I did some research because I had a song in my head that I had to, you know, that actually started playing on the radio right when I got in the studio this morning. So I had to do a little research. So that led to all kinds of stuff. And now I am an actual brainiac. So yeah, more on that coming up. But now I've got a few other things
1: and
0: for
1: now,
0: you.
1: The Waters Wake Up Call with this morning's three things you didn't know you needed to hear.
2: So without further ado,
0: okay, are you sure you want to hear this? All right. How about this guy? I'll bet his woman is proud. This guy shouted out his bae, that's right, bae, during drug trafficking arrest. So this guy getting arrested, guess where, in Florida? Yeah, big surprise. Caught on camera shouting out his bae, yeah, while being arrested. So here is Donnie Williams being arrested by officers and the shout out.
3: Come out to me! I don't care! Come out to me! Show me your hand!
4: Yeah,
3: we'll get it.
4: Babe, I love you, babe. Yeah. Babe, I love you, babe.
3: Keep your hands out.
4: That's what I saw.
5: Turn it on your stomach.
4: Babe, I love you.
5: Turn on your stomach. Get off your phone.
0: Babe, I love you, babe. That's what's up. Yeah, you want to know what else is up? No, you don't. You probably don't want to know because, I don't know, I wouldn't be shouting out anybody if I was arrested for drug trafficking. Not that I've ever drug trafficked. So no rumors, please.
6: Second thing.
0: Okay, so how about footage of Tony Romo's operating while intoxicated? Yeah, he was arrested on a Wisconsin freeway. And if you're going to be driving while intoxicated, you know, Wisconsin, boy, I'll tell you, I think they've got three of the top drunk towns three of the top five drunk towns in the United States, Milwaukee and Madison, and I think there's another one, but here's Tony Romo getting caught in one of those towns driving while intoxicated.
7: Where are you coming from?
8: The golf course. And
0: of course.
8: And grandma and grandpa.
7: I'll take a driver's license from you.
8: You got it.
7: How many drinks have you had?
8: Zero.
7: As of right now, we're on a leveled ground. We're on a bridge. I want to convey you somewhere that's going to be an even surface, free of debris.
8: Yes, I agree, so we don't get hit.
7: Turn around for me.
0: Oh, Tony, Tony, Tony, Tony. Gosh darn it. Yeah. Arrested.
9: Give us this third thing.
0: Poor Tony Romo. All right, anyway, did you know that 1.6 million eggs have now been recalled? Then

0: When I found out my son was using marijuana, I thought it was just part of adolescence.
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That a little Wham! Wham! Wham! Doom Wednesday, I like to call that. 7:47, Random Wednesday, Waters Wake Up Call. Weenies and Brains. No. Wieners and Brains coming up right after ZZ Top. You'll

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That's Gimme All Your Lovin'. If you need a couple more Z's this morning, I do. Although I've had a lot of coffee, so I'm kind of buzzing. You know, I'm like a coffee bee. I'm buzzing like a coffee bee. 7:51 on a random Wednesday. And we've got, at this very second, hold on while my computer refreshes, fog, mist, 67, and a little smoke as well. Thank you, Canada. 67 degrees at this very moment, fair and 68, and a little smoke in Waterloo. And we'll get the full forecast coming up in about 10 minutes. Bright side on the way at 8:30, and then at 9:40. Yes, I do have another pair of Rod Stewart tickets for you. And here's what I'm doing. 9:40, roughly, 9:40-ish. Let's synchronize our watches. No, let's not. Let's talk more about synchronicity, though, coming up. But the whole Rod Stewart thing, Do You Think I'm Sexy? That's the song to be listening for. And I might ask you the same question, you know, do you think I'm sexy? And you answer however you want. Or I'm going to ask you to repeat a phrase, because today the Oscar Mayer Wienermobile turns 90. So that's why I'm talking about wieners and brains today, celebrating the Wienermobile. And like I say, the synchronicity in the brains still coming up. But what I thought when Do You Think I'm Sexy comes on, you'd be caller 3 at 364-1057 or 234-1057. And then you have to say, once I tell you, hey, you're caller 3, you say, hot dog, I'm a wiener. I'm going to steal the Wienermobile and take it to the show. So that'll be our little shout out to the Wienermobile this morning. Yeah, I told you I'm buzzing, right? Like a coffee bee buzzing. Yeah, so I'm coming up with weird random things, which I guess is the theme of the day. Hot dog, I'm a wiener. I'm going to steal the Wienermobile and take it to the show. And don't worry, I'll help you out on that one. All right? All right. So, again, caller 3, and then you got to repeat that phrase, and then you're all good to go. All right? Good. I'm glad we're understanding each other. All right. So I was coming into work this morning, and I told you about this a little bit earlier, but I got to work this morning with a song in my head, and I had started singing this song for some reason, Red, Red Wine, in the shower. And maybe it's because the water was kind of a brownish red due to the quality of the water that comes through my pipes. I don't know. But anyway, I got to the studio, turned my monitors on, brought the station up on my little soundboard, and 5 seconds later, guess what song came on? Yep, the Oscar Mayer Wiener song. No, I'm kidding. Not really. But more on that, like I say, coming up. It was Red, Red Wine. And that kind of thing seems to happen to me a lot. And I learned this morning by checking this out and what causes that kind of thing, it's synchronicity. And that's heavily inspired by a Swiss psychologist, Carl Jung's concept of synchronicity and the idea that seemingly unrelated events are connected by meaning rather than a direct cause. That is also the thing that Sting is writing about on the Police album, Synchronicity, is the whole Carl Jung thing. And the fact that you hear a song in your head, and then so quickly afterwards you hear it on the radio or somewhere else, it's like, what? And it seems to happen to me a lot. So I don't know if I've got a thing with synchronicity or what the deal is. I'm not sure. But, you know, in learning that, then I got to learn some other things, some weird tricks the brain plays on you. Like if you're reading something and you get to a new word, or a friend uses this word you've never heard of before, and you go, what is that? And then you learn the meaning of the word, and I don't know, it just, you know, here's this new word that you're thinking about more often. And usually when you're walking through life, you don't really notice a whole lot. You know, your head kind of filters out a lot of the random stuff that's happening around you. But when you learn a new word like that, it kind of shines a little spotlight on that part of your brain, and your brain lights it up and is really kind of looking now for that word. And every time you see it, you notice it.
You know, even if you don't notice any other words on, say, a poster or whatever. So you start seeing that a lot more often just because your brain is thinking about that a little bit more now that you've learned the new word. So that's why that happens. And then I couldn't believe I found there was an actual kind of explanation for deja vu, because I always thought that's something really unknown. But I guess, you know, there are smart people out there, smarter than I am. And here's what I've learned about the whole deja vu thing. There are a couple theories, like the memory glitch, the part of your brain that recognizes familiarity, like the temporal lobe, fires and then signals that you know a place or event, but the part that retrieves the actual memory fails to find it. Or the split-second delay, where one eye or ear sends sensory information to your brain a tiny fraction of a second faster than the other, making the second identical stream feel like an old memory. Or the geometry match, where your brain recognizes that a new room or scene has the exact same layout or geometry as an old place you forgot, creating this sudden flash of familiarity. So in things that trigger it could be fatigue and stress or age. It happens most often to healthy young people between the ages of 15 and 25. Or, you know, in rare cases, frequent or long-lasting feelings of deja vu can be a sign of a seizure in the brain's temporal lobe. But probably not. Probably not. I wouldn't worry too much about that. And yes, I am a head doctor, so I know what I'm talking about. But I found that really interesting, and I wanted to share it with you as I was trying to figure out what the deal was with the song and the playing on the radio, and we all have that every once in a while. So I thought maybe you'd be interested in that. So there you go. Have you had a lot of those, maybe even extreme cases of it with the deja vu or the song in your head than on the radio or any of that? 364-1057 or 234-1057. Let's talk about our brains, man. I got your news and weather on the way next right here. KOKZ Waters.

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9: From the KCRG TV9 Newsroom, I'm Jim Mertens. A major fire at the AgriStar meat processing plant in Postville could have a widespread impact in that northeast Iowa city of 2300. Officials say they first received a call of smoke coming from the building just before 4 yesterday morning. No injuries have been reported, but the fire has destroyed large portions of the facility. Postville city health leaders are telling people who have health or breathing issues to be aware of air quality. They're also asking people to restrict water usage as the department continues to battle the fire. It is the latest blow to Postville's meatpacking industry. 300 people lost their jobs after a fire destroyed the old Iowa turkey processors plant. That was back in 2003. And an immigration raid in 2008 resulted in the arrest of nearly 400 workers by ICE agents. That was 20% of Postville's population. Iowa City public school leaders heard the latest report looking into the district's multi-million dollar financial crisis. The board officially heard the report from its former interim CFO, Kim Michael Lee, which found staff couldn't prepare financial statements correctly because they couldn't under the software being used, and they didn't understand how to properly read the financials. The report also found no evidence of fraud nor cover-ups while at the district. The district was 3 years behind on reconciling bank statements, which prevented it from completing the last 3 years of annual audits. I'm Jim Mertens for breaking news alerts and headlines anytime. 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
10: Plenty of sunshine, mid-80s today. Tonight, mainly clear. We'll drop to the upper 60s. Look for a few more clouds Thursday. Partly cloudy, 85. Storms likely Friday in the afternoon, evening with a high in the upper 70s. From the KCRG TV9 First Alert Weather Lab, I'm Justin Roberts on 105.7 KOKZ, Iowa's Classic Hits.

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0: 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And here we are sitting with a little fog, a little mist. 67 in Hiawatha, fair 68 in Waterloo. Looking for a high today about 88 degrees. And mostly sunny, except for maybe a little smoke from Canada. Thanks a lot for that. We're talking about brains and wieners. We'll continue talking about that coming up. The bright side on the way at 8:30. But I want to talk about, since it is Chicken Wing Day today, it's National Chicken Wing Day. And I know there are so many people who love chicken wings, but I don't. I love chicken. But chicken wings, I mean, talk about a lot of trouble for very little meat. I don't think it's worth it. I'd rather chomp on a leg or but a breast or a thigh, maybe. But a chicken wing, I don't understand. I do not understand the hype of the chicken wing. Oh, let's go to the bar and watch some football and eat some wings and drink beer. I'm up for all of that except for the wings. I'll order something else. You know, same thing with lobster. I think that is so much work for so little return, for so little food return. Do you feel like that about anything? Sunflower seeds as well. The whole cracking the shell open. I can't do it in my mouth. You know, I just, I tear the shell to pieces, then I got to pick it out of my mouth. And when I spit, I don't quite get it all out. Oh, it's a mess. So I can't do that. And then when I have them without the shell, it's just this little teeny weeny thing. And you put a bunch in your mouth and I don't know, that doesn't really seem to be worth it either, especially with the shell. So those are kind of the three things, the three foods that I think that's way too much trouble for such little return, you know, and people think I'm nuts, especially about the chicken wings. But I don't know. You kind of tear the bones and you got to, you know, pick in there with your fork or your fingers and get all the, I mean, if you have a wing and you get all the meat off that wing, you will have maybe 1/20th of a serving of chicken. I'm not cool with that. And then there's the crab, like blue crabs. I used to live in Maryland, and the blue crabs and the Budweiser was a big deal. So I went over to my buddies, First Sergeant Jeffrey Treiber of the Marines, and we did the crab. And it's, again, it's all of that work. You have to make sure you get the lungs out of there. Otherwise, that can be really, really a tough thing, because that's where they store all the badness. So if you accidentally leave it in there and eat it, well, I don't know what would happen. But again, it was a lot of cleaning and a lot of taking out and a lot of, you know, fixing up for every single crab. And there wasn't a whole lot of meat there. You know, so whether it's crab or lobster or chicken wings or sunflower seeds, you know, I think there are just those foods where you don't get enough food for the work it takes to get it. Do you feel like that? Am I the only one who feels like there are some foods, even though they taste good, it's not worth the trouble? I can get chicken in other ways, except for the wing. You know, it seems to me the wing is the part you would least want to deal with. Just because, again, so little return. How do you feel about that? The foods, and is it worth all the pain and the work? You know, you get five wings done and de-meated or whatever it's called, and your night's over. It's taken so long. 364-1057 or 234-1057. The foods that aren't worth the trouble to get to the actual food. Are there foods on your list for that? If so, I want to know it. 364-1057 or 234-1057. Or text me at 319-364-1057. And Toto is coming up next here on KOKZ. 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
1: Casey Kasem has unlocked the American Top 40 vaults and is replaying original shows from the 70s. This week, Casey takes you back to July 31st, 1976. That's when Natalie Cole was a sophisticated lady. Walter Murphy played a fifth of Beethoven. Neil Sedaka was stepping out, and the Starland Vocal Band enjoyed an afternoon delight. You'll hear those songs and all the top 40 hits from July 31st, 1976, right here on American Top 40, The 70s.
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Wilson Sisters and Hearts, 8:31, Random Wednesday, Waters Wake Up Call, Bright Side, coming up right after Elton John.

0: Classic Hits 105.7 KOKZ. That is Elton John. I guess that's why they call it the blues. It's 8:36 on a random Wednesday. Waters wake up call. And we are looking for a beautiful day. Sunny in 88 today. Hookie factor of 9. Now, if it was going to be sunny in 75, that would be my version of the hookie factor of 10. But I can only give it a hookie factor of 9 with it getting up to 88. So I'm sorry. No, I'm not changing my mind. That's it. Right now, what we got is, let's get up to the second update on the temperature. Fair and 70 in Hiawatha. Fair and 71 in Waterloo. And a little over an hour from now, Rod Stewart tickets. He's coming to the Iowa State Fair in August. And I've got tickets all this week. So in about an hour and say 5 minutes, but roughly, we're not synchronizing anything here, but right around 9:40-ish, I'm going to be playing Do You Think I'm Sexy by Rod Stewart. When you hear that Rod Stewart song of the morning, you'd be caller number 3 at 364-1057 or 234-1057. I will say, hey, you got some tickets. And then you have to say, and this is all to give a shout out to the Oscar Mayer Wienermobile, which is 90 today. You say, hot dog, I'm a wiener. I'm going to steal the Wienermobile and take it to the show. The gist of that. Anyway, I won't be super strict on it or nothing. But I thought since the Wienermobile was turning 90, it was the least we can do for the Oscar Mayer Wienermobile on its 90th birthday. Okay? So I don't want you to be a weenie and not say it because you'd be embarrassed. Think about what the Wienermobile has done for all of us. All of us. And then maybe you won't feel so embarrassed and feel like slighting the Wienermobile. That's right. Sliding. That would be a dark side move, man.
1: We can all use a little good news.
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0: By our very good friends over at Milex Complete Auto Care, a bright side of the Eastern Iowa community. They've got two locations, as a matter of fact, in Cedar Rapids. That's what I'm trying to say. Sylvia Avenue Northeast and Mount Vernon Road Southeast. So I was talking about Synchronicity a little bit earlier, and it's also the name of the Police album. And the bright side has to do with a message in a bottle. Not really a police reference, but I think you get it. A routine wetlands cleanup, or wetlands, however you want to say it, cleanup in New Jersey, and New Jersey could use a cleanup, so that's a bright side in and of itself. But this led to an amazing discovery when this volunteer found a message in a bottle, yeah, that had been floating around for about 53 years. So this note turned out to be a playful message written by 9-year-old Lori Blair. This was back in 1973. And John Cotterman shared the letter online. And thank goodness it eventually reached Lori's sister, Allison Spencer, who immediately recognized her sister's creative sense of humor. And her sister passed a few years ago. So what a nice reminder of her sister as a youth and her sense of humor. I mean, that's really got to be kind of a bright side for her sister. Well, here she is. And John, the man who found the message in a bottle.
6: This bottle was set adrift August 20th, 1973, on 2nd Street Beach, Ocean City. The band of ruthless sponge fishermen are forcing me to dive for them in shark-infested waters. Lori Blair. This kid is pranking.
7: I was shocked. Obviously, 53 years have gone by. I had completely forgotten about the note. She had a great imagination, and she passed away in 2017. She had cancer. It was really nice for the note to come back into my life and have a great reminder of my sister.
0: Yeah, so of course the sad ending, but there's that bright side

0: 84. That's when Sheila E. led the glamorous life. Lionel Richie was stuck on you. The Jacksons were in a state of shock. And Bruce Springsteen was dancing in the dark. You'll hear those songs, all the top 40 hits, and the long-distance dedications from August 4th, 1984, right here on American Top 40, the 80s.
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Thank you, Cynthia Lauper. All right, she's not much of a Cynthia. It's 8:48. This

0: 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As always, I got to dedicate that to my friend who trucks for the Quaker Company, Hall & Oates. There you go, man. You make my dreams come true, by the way, Hall & Oates. It is 8:51 on a wind and Wednesday. Waters wake up call. I've got in about 25 minutes for you. Hit and run headlines. And Morgan Freeman says he finally has the wind and Wednesday. Wind and word of the day. So we'll find that out as well. All coming up about 9:15, 9:40. Do You Think I'm Sexy by Rod Stewart? When you hear it, be caller 3 at 364-1057 or 234-1057. And as a way we're celebrating the Wienermobile, I will tell you that, hey, you won the tickets. And you say, hot dog, I'm a wiener. I'm going to steal the Wienermobile and take it to the show. And then you win the tickets to go see Rod Stewart at the Iowa State Fair. It's just as easy as that, my friends. All right. Anyway, pardon me. I think that I also need to tell you about $5,000 that you should be able to get your hands on. At least you'll have a shot at the $5,000 and the summer fun sweepstakes. But I'll tell you, sign up for your chance. It is up at the website as we speak, 1057kokz.com. It'll take 2 minutes, not even probably. I can't sign up, so I'm not really sure how long it takes, but it's real quick. Sign up and then you'll be qualified for the $5,000, man. And who couldn't use $5,000? I know I could. I could use a dollar, for God's sakes. All I got is chicken nuggets. All right, anyway, speaking of food, I'm talking about foods that take way too much work for the amount of food you get after, you know, in return. I just think, because it's National Wing Day, and that's always been my biggie. It's like, I love chicken, but I love chicken enough that I want it all right now, not picking little pieces off the little bones. And then you break the bone accidentally and then you put it in with the rest of the meat. And finally, you've got all the meat off the bones and you've got, I don't know, 1/19th of a serving of chicken. It's not worth it, man. It's not worth it. So I'm wondering from you, is there a food that you feel the same way about as I do with the chicken wings? I don't understand the hype. Hello.
1: Hey, Mark, how's it going?
0: Good. How are you?
1: Not too bad. I was thinking about those foods that are kind of a waste of time.
0: Yeah, not worth the trouble. What do you think?
1: What about an oyster?
0: You know, I think there is a way that you can order them and you can just slide them down your gullet. But for me, that's still too much work because I don't like oysters. I can barely pronounce them. I don't like oysters.
1: What about a ribeye? A ribeye is half fat and half gristle, and
0: yeah,
1: ribeye is kind of a waste of time.
0: Yeah, there are definitely better ways to get steak than a ribeye. I just read somebody had texted, and I've said this before and have forgotten about it, but ribs. You can get rib meat other places. People like to just, I don't know if it's the animal in us that we like to, you know, get it off the bone. But yeah. I just want the food.
1: What about the McRib? That's all human meat.
0: Hey, that's right. Are we back to this again?
1: Yeah.
0: Oh,
1: yeah.
0: Man. We've gone full circle, man. I think that was your first call about...
1: I think so, too.
0: Yeah, I don't know what McRib is, but it's not rib. I don't know.
1: Soylent Green.
0: Soylent Green. What is that, a golf course? Anyway, if you look at the McRib long enough, it'll twitch.
1: Yeah.
0: Next time.
1: Like an internal organ.
0: Yeah. And sometimes it makes your internal organ sound like an organ, like a church organ, when you're just about to die and it sounds like the angels are singing.
1: Loud church organ.
0: Yeah.
1: I think that's it.
0: And the angels are singing, welcoming you to heaven, and you've just had one McRib too many. I think that's it.
1: It'd be overwhelming.
0: Jeez, man.
1: Yeah, I agree.
0: Well,
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Classic Hits, 105.7 KOKZ. Men at Work. My name is Mike Waters, and the Wienermobile turns 90 today. So I've had some calls dedicating songs to the Oscar Mayer Wiener and the Wienermobile, but they're not quite sure what to ask for because there aren't many classic hits about hot dogs, right? Well, you can make a chili dog out of a Oscar Mayer Wiener, you know? And I'll have more of a tribute coming up for the Oscar Mayer Wienermobile in a little bit. More details on that. But let's pay a little tribute to the Oscar Mayer Wienermobile by sucking on a chili dog the back of the Tasty Freeze. And by the way, in Australia, they put the relish not on top of the hot dog, but down under.

0: Classic Hits, 105.7 KOKZ. That's John Mellencamp sucking on a chili dog on the 90th birthday of the Oscar Mayer Wienermobile. Thanks, John. The only man in the world who eats the chili dog by sucking on it. I don't quite get that, John. Nobody does, as a matter of fact. In fact, you know, you're kind of a laughingstock because of that, John Mellencamp. So, there you go. You know, he's more of an expert on all kinds of, say, melons, not really hot dogs or chili dogs so much. So anyway, that's what I have on that particular tune, and I apologize. 9:15, it's Random Wednesday, Waters Wake Up Call, coming up in about 25 minutes, not exactly. Don't call me on it if it's a little late or a little early. It's 9:40-ish. I will be playing Do You Think I'm Sexy by Rod Stewart. And when you hear it, you'd be caller number 3. And again, I just want you to get this phrase in your head. And again, it's to pay tribute to the Oscar Mayer Wienermobile. When I tell you that you got the tickets, you say, hot dog, I'm a wiener. I'm going to steal the Wienermobile and take it to the show. That's all. It's just a couple of lines, right? Right? So, yeah. So you'll want to be caller 3 at 364-1057 or 234-1057 after hearing Do You Think I'm Sexy? And then saying, hot dog, I'm a wiener. I'm going to steal the Wienermobile and take it to the show. Okay? That's all. Those are your instructions for the Rod Stewart tickets for this morning. You know, I've got them to give away all stinking week. So, yeah, you'll have more chances, you know, if you don't win today. But you're going to win. I have a feeling. I have a real good feeling about it.
1: Oh, stop the presses. Oh.
2: Imagine the headlines.
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5: What kind of headline is that?
6: Do a hit and run and hit and run and be gone before they know what hit them.
0: Okay, then. You know, it's National Lasagna Day today. Lasagna is my favorite Italian dish. A close second to Leonardo DiCaprio. Yeah, quite a dish himself, aren't you, Leonardo? Today is also, and I was talking about this earlier, National Chicken Wing Day. More trouble than it's worth. But National Chicken Wing Day, as it's known to millions of Americans, national brag about how much healthier chicken wings are in your air fryer day. Blah, blah, blah, I say to that. Blah, blah, blah. A woman in Maine has 106 tattoos of sharks. Could be worse. Could be crabs. The average California family spends $34,000 a year on multiple choice. A, bills. B, medical care. Or C, spraying their home for Kardashians. One in three Americans will spend at least $600 to go to a wedding. And those are the ones having a meltdown when they find out it's a cash bar. And rightly so, might I add. Millennials want to make minivans cool again. Well, it certainly helps that Christopher Nolan just released a hit about the Odyssey. Yeah, self-service kiosks at Popeyes now take tips. And you think that's bad? I asked Siri what the weather was, and she said, make it worth my while. Newsfeed, no, new BuzzFeed. I was putting two words together. I'm trying to be efficient these days. New BuzzFeed owner Byron Allen, you know him, you love him, no you don't, is cutting 35% of its staff. He's calling the move Employees Unleashed. Evan Rachel Wood says she's sad that she wasn't asked to return for Practical Magic 2. You know, I have a feeling that'll pass once she actually sees the movie. A trailer for season 4 of Ted Lasso is out, by the way. Perfect timing since America now has soccer fever. Well, okay, a soccer head cold, maybe. And finally, Dallas Cowboys quarterback Dak Prescott turns 33 today. His party will start off smoothly, but then near the end, he'll suddenly start passing slices of cake to the wrong people. Thank you. All right, that's all I got.
4: 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I always
7: 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She's really sad to miss school again.
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13: The TV9 First Alert Forecast. Plenty of sunshine, mid-80s today. Tonight, mainly clear. We'll drop to the upper 60s. Look for a few more clouds Thursday. Partly cloudy, 85, down to the upper 60s. Storms likely Friday in the afternoon, evening, with a high in the upper 70s. Storms Friday night, upper 60s. Chance storm Saturday with highs in the upper 70s. From the KCRG TV9 First Alert Weather Lab, I'm Justin Roberts on 105.7 KOKZ, Iowa's Classic Hits.

0: kiss. Classic hits, 105.7 KOKZ. That's Prince and Kiss. My name is Mike Waters. It is 9:35. It's dangerously close to 9:40, and you're shot to win some Rod Stewart tickets. So at 9:40, that's when you will probably hear roughly when Do You Think I'm Sexy plays, and then you call me, and if you're caller three, and you say, hot dog, I'm a wiener, I think I'll steal the Oscar Mayer Wienermobile and take it to the show, then you win, all right? And you can be paraphrasing, you know, I'm not going to be all that strict on that. But I want you to try, because it's the Wienermobile's 90th birthday today. I never know whether to call it the anniversary, but I guess you'd call it the birthday. 1936, you know why the Wienermobile came about? Because Oscar Mayer thought, and they were in the middle of the Depression in 1936, and Oscar Mayer thought, hey, what's something that's going to cheer these people up during such a tough time? And they thought, rolling wiener. How could that not cheer us up? And it did, and it's still cheering us up. You see a rolling hot dog down the road, and it, you know, it's just so silly and absurd and things that you gotta love it. You just gotta, right? Okay, good. I'm glad we're on the same page. All right. I think, you know what? I think real quick here that Morgan Freeman has a the word for us for the is this true?
1: Hey, Mr. Waters.
0: Hey.
1: I have a good random word of the day.
0: Yeah?
1: You keep talking about wieners and brains.
0: That's
1: and
0: true.
1: Then schnitzel came into my head.
0: Schnitzel? Why schnitzel, Morgan?
1: When I was young, yeah, growing up in Dusseldorf, Germany, I love being a schnitzel.
0: Dusseldorf?
1: Yeah.
0: Yeah, okay. All right.
1: When we moved to the U.S. when I was 9, the other kids found out about my love for the Wiener Schnitzel and called me Schnitzel for Brains.
0: Oh, Morgan.
1: So, there you have it.
0: There you have it. Schnitzel is the word of the day. Well, how could I say no to that with that kind of a backstory? I think you probably heard it here first that Morgan is from Dusseldorf, Germany. I had no idea. Well, of course he loves Wiener Schnitzel then. So Schnitzel's the word of the day. So we've been talking about wieners, now Schnitzel, and brains, with the whole synchronicity thing. And I'll tell you more about that when we wrap up. Okay? Good. Coming up, I'm pretty sure Rod Stewart might be next, or might be the song after What's Next, but it'll be in there someplace. So keep listening, and I wish you luck. 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
1: I found him in a coffee shop stuffing plastic forks in his pants. 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

0: 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That is you and Lewis from the news, and I want a new drug. Seems to me people would rather have some Rod Stewart tickets because, man, the phones just went a little bit crazy, which I'm happy about, actually. So I've got caller three here with me. So let's go to the phones and say hello to caller three.
1: Tanya Bodine.
0: Tanya, you win.
1: Good, hot dog. I'm a wiener. I'm going to steal the wienermobile and take it.
0: Well, you do. You got the tickets. I don't know about the wienermobile. I'm going to try and get you one.
1: Oh, okay.
0: Yeah, well, that'll be the Rod Dog, maybe. The Rod Dog Mobile.
1: There you go.
0: Sure. Why not? Why? I think you like Rod Stewart.
1: I do.
0: Yeah? What's your favorite Rod Stewart?
1: The song I won on, probably.
0: Yeah? So do you think I'm sexy?
1: Sure.
0: Sure, why not? If you give me tickets, I'll tell you anything you want to hear, Waters.
1: Absolutely.
0: Right? Absolutely. Yep. All right, well, hot dog, you're a wiener. You're going to Rod Stewart at the Iowa State Fair. Gosh darn it to heck.
1: And you know, I've never been to the fair. Iowa born and raised, never been to the fair.
0: What?
1: 63 years old, never been.
0: What? So not even...
1: I'm serious.
0: So you've never seen the butter cow in person?
1: Nope.
0: Oh, that's heartbreaking.
1: Guess I will this year.
0: Oh, well, yeah, you do. You gotta go. You gotta get a picture of the butter cow and Rod Stewart and send them to me.
1: I will.
0: Okay. Well, thank you very much, Sonia from the very legendary Waverly, Iowa.
1: City and rock and roll. Yep.
0: There we go. A little randomness in there for you. You're welcome. Hey, it's 9:53 and I got to get out of here. So have a great rest of your random Wednesday. Tomorrow, we'll take a 2-hour break from the 21st century. Yay! And go back in time. 70s at 7, 80s at 8, and another pair of Rod Stewart tickets at 9:40. So, excuse me. Again, have a great rest of your day. And Don Johnson coming in next. She's got all kinds of tunes and information and stuff and whatnot even. So until Throwback Thursday, 5:30 to 10, I wish you all a fond farewell and bombadita, everybody. Show's over.
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Hi, it's Dawn. Good morning, my friends. Thank you so much for taking us with you wherever you go today. 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It's John Parr, St. Elmo's Fire on KOKZ.

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0: 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Stick around, Katrina and the Waves. 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
1: The TV9 First Alert Forecast. Plenty of sunshine, mid-80s today. Tonight, mainly clear. We'll drop to the upper 60s. Look for a few more clouds Thursday. Partly cloudy, 85, down to the upper 60s. Storms likely Friday in the afternoon, evening with a high in the upper 70s. Storms Friday night, upper 60s. Chance of storm Saturday with highs in the upper 70s. From the KCRG TV9 First Alert Weather Lab, I'm Justin Roberts on 105.7 KOKZ, Iowa's Classic Hits.

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105.7 KOKZ, Iowa's classic hits. Class reunion lunch is all set for noon today. We've got the top three hits on this date. We'll go back to 1977 on 105.7.

105.7 KOKZ, Iowa's Classic Hits. Ryan Adams will help us kick off another long set of your favorites on the way next. And we have Classic American Top 40 all set for the weekend ahead. Coming up Saturday morning starting at 9 a.m., Casey Kasem will be rocking the top songs from July 31st, 1976. And, you know, then we'll get into August. How about Sunday morning, 8 to noon, counting down the top songs from August 4th, 1984. It's Classic American.

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2: 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That's when Natalie Cole was a sophisticated lady. Walter Murphy played a fifth of Beethoven. Neil Sedaka was stepping out, and the Starland Vocal Band enjoyed an afternoon delight. 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

0: 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I was Classic Hits. Stick around. I've got Journey and Poison next on KOKZ.
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8: KCRG TV9 First Alert Forecast. Mostly sunny, our high of 85. Increasing clouds late tonight, 65. Partly cloudy tomorrow, 85. Haze will be in our atmosphere from some wildfire smoke. Southeast winds, 5 to 10 today. Southeast at 5 to 10 tonight. Showers and storms likely Friday, a high in the mid-70s. I'm TV9 First Alert Storm Team Meteorologist Joe Winters on 105.7 KOKZ, Iowa's Classic Hits.

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1: The KCRG TV9 First Alert Forecast. For tonight, clouds increase late with a low of 65. Expect partly cloudy skies tomorrow, high up to 85. Wind to the southeast tonight between 5 to 10. A little stronger during the day, 5 to 15 miles per hour tomorrow. Chance of storms late tomorrow night, low 67. Storms are likely on Friday. I'm TV9 First Alert Storm Team Meteorologist Corey Thompson on 105.7 KOKZ, Iowa's Classic Hits.

0: 105.7 KOKZ, Iowa's Classic Hits with Belinda Carlisle. REM's coming up to kick off 60 Minutes of Favorites in just a minute. It's Jeff Winfield for the Good Feet Store. 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

1057 KOKZ, Iowa's Classic Hits, welcoming Rod Stewart and Richard Marks to the State Fair in Des Moines on August 14th. Mike Waters has another pair of tickets to give away tomorrow morning. You could be a winner like Sonia from Waverly was this morning on KOKZ.

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1: The KCRG TV9 First Alert Forecast. For tonight, clouds increase late with a low of 65. Expect partly cloudy skies tomorrow, high up to 85. Winds of the southeast tonight between 5 to 10. A little stronger during the day, 5 to 15 miles per hour tomorrow. Chance of storms late tomorrow night, low 67. Storms are likely on Friday. I'm TV9 First Alert Storm Team Meteorologist Corey Thompson.

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1: The KCRG.

TV9 First Alert forecast. For tonight, clouds increase late with a low of 65. Expect partly cloudy skies tomorrow, high up to 85. Winds of the southeast tonight between 5 to 10. A little stronger during the day, 5 to 15 miles per hour tomorrow. Chance of storms late tomorrow night, low 67. Storms are likely on Friday. I'm TV9 First Alert Storm Team meteorologist Corey Thompson on 105.7 KOKZ, Iowa's Classic Hits.

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The last two nights of Cubs baseball have been enjoyable. Scored the Cardinals 17-5. Game three of the series is coming up in a few minutes. Madonna's Borderline on KOKZ.

0: Eternal Flame is from the Bangles on 105.7 KOKZ, Iowa's Classic Hits. That's who we are. That's what we do. And Mike Davis will keep those classic hits rolling with 60 minutes of favorites. We'll lead off with Michael Jackson next on KOKZ.
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